0: Lake City, Wisconsin, 115, they also have breathing problems. 2760 Elk Street. Lake City, Wisconsin, 115, they also have breathing problems. 2760 Elk.
1: We're not available.
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0: 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ALS probably offering ill patient 1003 McConnell Avenue, 925 MP14. ALS one for an ill patient, 1003 McConnell Avenue.
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0: 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We're going to use the driveway on 10th Street for a 50-year-old female, hypertension and shaking.
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Apartment 316. 908 female. Says she feels unwell.

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2: 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Outside fire unknown situation. East 12th Street at Franklin Avenue. Engine 8. Outside fire unknown situation. East 12th Street at Franklin Avenue.
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0: 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East 12th and Franklin, outside fire.
1: Copy, engineer responding. Near the train tracks, third party caller drove by, said they saw warm smoke. If need be, your closest hydrant is going to be a 16 on the northwest corner of East 12th and Franklin.
0: Engineer copies.
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1: 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Copy 922. 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
1: 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ALS on difficulty breathing, 323 West 15.

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Hey, Allison, difficulty breathing. 323 West 16, East Side Apartment. We have a 62, 62-year-old female.

Engine 13. Stroke victim, 1305 East 36th Street. Engine 13. Stroke victim, 1305 East 36th Street, between Tuttle Avenue and Davison Avenue.

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0: 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There's a MVA at 12th and Bayfront. Everyone's out walking around, but you'll need police over there.
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0: You're responding. ALS 1, difficulty breathing. 515 state, the risk for arms, the apartment 411, the 69 year old female.
2: Copy. Tower 2 responding. The Richford Arms. The cross street is going to be 5th Street and North Park Row. Patient will be in apartment 411, 69-year-old female, difficulty breathing.
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1: Copy that. Looks like they closed it from State Street, 7th to 5th, and it's closed to North Bunker.
0: Copy. State Street closed 7th to 5th.

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Small outside fire, East 18th Street at Franklin Avenue. Engine 13. Small outside fire, East 18th Street at Franklin Avenue.

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1: Copy, 13 responding. Third party caller says they saw a fire in the roadway.
0: Thirteen, copy.

Watford operations for the ALS. ALS with diabetic problems. 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Waterford operations. ALS 1 diabetic. The country fair. 430 High.

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0: 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I'm accepting Waterford, diabetic, country fair, 430 high. They have a 66-year-old female, South SD in their house.
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0: 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We're in service.
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1: 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Awesome, see you.
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1: I thought you're heading for anyone to meet the medic in Vincent.
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0: 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ALS 1, I'm responsive. 1626 German, you have a 25 year old male not conscious, is breathing. 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

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Commercial fire alarm. 347 East 12th Street. Between Parade Street and German Street.

0: Copy. 322 responding. 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
0: 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We're on attack one.

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1: 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One story. Venus, but nothing showing. I'll be investigating.
3: 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Copy, 322 on the scene. 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

0: 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Go ahead and make notification.
1: 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And I'm going to put Brookside in service then.
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Western Ginger 924, COLR negative illness. 3131 Westwood Estates Drive.

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0: 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Seen Bud Drive in the dead end. 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
0: Copy, confirm. Yeah, copy. They told me 15 to 20 when I called them. It should be any minute. 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

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Difficulty breathing. 518 East 12th Street. Between Wallace Street and Ash Street.

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0: 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Engineer responding. 518 East 12th, EMS.
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2: 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Engineer responding. 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Difficulty breathing.
3: You're responding. ALS on difficulty breathing. 518 East 12th. You have a 66-year-old female. Fire department's going with you.
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I'm reading PD for a patient eval.

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1: 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Hey, residential fire alarm, 3570 Swan Lake. All right, Swan operate, West County Fire Attack 1.
0: 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ALS 1 Chestmain, Nightingale. 07 East 26.

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If you're 07 East 26, you're going to use the Reed Street entrance onto Wing Delta, room 3315, 67, 67-year-old female.

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1: Nine-24, you're responding to a residential fire alarm. 3470 Swan Lake Lane. Going to be an upstairs smoke detector. And it looks like we do have the owner back on the line. Maybe a false alarm.
2: Nine-24 County. I spoke with the homeowner. He said no conditions, requested cancel.

0: Scotty, is there any answer from Fairview Lakeshore for this call?
1: That's a mega. 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
0: 924 will continue in priority 2 to confirm.
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0: 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They're en route to verify the false alarm. You guys weren't placed in service.
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2: 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We have a full crew.
0: 10-4, will do.

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0: Go ahead.
2: I-24 is now clear of the scene with a false alarm. Mm-hmm. Here's 7 on a continuum.

0: Did they put us in service with the false alarm?
1: They said they are clear with the false alarm. I can ask if you would like.
0: Negative. Gerard will be in service with the false alarm.
1: 10-4.

Engine 8. 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
3: You're responding. Yeah, I lost some difficulty breathing. 518 East 12. 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High performance dispatch as well.
4: Copy. Engineer responding. 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

0: Stern, West County 116, DLS-2 for a fall, 6660 Daggett Road. Gerard, West County 116, DLS-2 for a fall, 6660 Daggett Road.
1: 116.
0: 116, that's between Cindy Lane and Miller Road for a 67-year-old male ambulatory dysfunction.

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0: back through this. 301 Schellhammer Drive. 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Schellhammer Drive is across street. ALS 1 for a CVA. 86-year-old male. Paddock 2, he is also wedged between the bathtub and toilet.
1: County 387, I'll be responding.
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0: 387, that's 301 Schillhammer Circle, Schillhammer Drive, your cross street, CVA, 87-year-old male. 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
1: 37 County, you go ahead and hit 38, pushing down charges in case we need it.

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0: County 387 is en route to meet medic 238, no more transport to Amex.
1: 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And

0: 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County 3, 17, transport with another damn it.
1: 3-7, have it.

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1: 617.
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0: 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Fairfield EMS BLS2, Fairfield Village, Conrad House, 5436 East Lake Road, apartment 602.
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0: 26. That's Beverly Village Conrad House, Moyer Road, at Countryside Drive, apartment 602, 78-year-old female with severe back pain.
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1: 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Boyer Road to Countryside Drive, apartment 602, 78-year-old female, severe back pain.

0: 2 for Corona.
1: Two, six, seven.

West Ridge 924, 5585 Stair Tenney Road for tree down. West Ridge 924, tree down, 5585 Stair Tenney Road.

0: County 925 is going to handle the 3 down.
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0: Crescent EMS, VLS 2 fall victim, Rolling Meadows, 5321 Loomis. Crescent EMS, VLS 2 fall victim, Rolling Meadows, 5321 Loomis.
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0: Crescent EMS, BLS 2, Fall Victim, Rolling Meadows, 53 and 5321 Loomis.
1: 217's responding.
2: Concord to respond.
0: Number 217. Rolling Meadows, 5321 Loomis. Finley Lake to Granville. Lot 40 should be on Willowbrook Drive. 95-year-old female.
3: 142, you responding. ALS priority 1 for difficulty breathing. 1310. West 26, Unit A is going to be pay play. Responding for a 50-year-old male. 817.

0: Erie County, Lawrenceburg, acknowledges.
1: Lawrenceburg. Lawrenceburg.

0: It's going to be over by 44J, building 44J. Contractor dug up a line, don't know if it's LP or if it's natural. That's where they fill the locomotives.
1: Copy.
0: It should be the southwest corner over by Franklin.
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1: 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So I have not notified National Fuel. I don't know what it is, if it's LP or if it's National.
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1: 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I would assume they'd already be on the scene.
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3: okay. Copy. We pretty much got confirmation. It's a above ground propane tank.
2: Above ground LP.

Fairfield Echo 2 for LS, ALS 1 chest pains, 4401 Iroquois F. Fairfield Echo 2 for LS, ALS 1 chest pains, 4401 Iroquois Avenue.

0: 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Echo 2, was that you?
1: Yes, sir.
0: Yeah. 4401 East Iroquois Avenue. Nagel, the Artem in court, using the front door there, 60-year-old male chest pain.

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0: 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We do have security escort.
1: Copy that. I'm going to level 2 stage you just at the entrance to the 44J road. You'll see me up by the fire protection shack.
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0: 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Flossburg, operations for an ALS transportable, for CVA 14178, on Route 8 and 89.

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0: 102, ALS Priority 1, transportable to Wattsburg for a CVA. 14178, route 89.

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1: 17E1, cross reads are Haskell Hill Road and Brown Avenue for an 83-year-old male CVA.
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0: Chief 280.
4: Live traffic for 280, go ahead.
0: Erie County. Just a heads up, 66 degrees outside. Your winds are out of the south. 4 gusts in the 7.
4: 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Thank you very much, Erie County.
3: 102, you respond to ALS Priority 1 with Wattsburg for a CVA. 14178, Route 8 and 89. You're going to be the transportable 83-year-old male, 846.
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2: 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Edgeware, 137 East 2.
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2: 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Waterford. 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Shed fire, 137 East 2. We're going to respond and operate South Pac 1.
3: 482.
2: 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Waterford.

0: The Village, one engine, Perry Highway, one engine, shed fire, 137 East 2. I'm going to respond and operate South TAC 1.
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0: 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We're going to respond and operate. 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
1: Leak stop established.
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Call is reporting a shed fire in the backyard. Chestnut and East 2, you have a hydrant.

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0: 143 County, be advised, there's batteries in the shift, lithium.
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2: Okay, 144 is the smart.
1: Number 144.
0: County, the solar panels are not on the shed, they're next to it.
1: Not on the shed, next to it, okay.

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0: Hazard mitigated, the lake stopped, and we'll turn it slowly back over to the safety and maintenance.
1: Leak stopped, turning the scene back over to safety and maintenance. 144 is on. Number 144.

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0: 324, there's BP Rex closures. Cross streets are going to be Hickory Street and Myrtle Street. They have a hydrant at Huron and Chestnut on a 20, 16th and Myrtle on an 8. Going to be a commercial fire alarm, multiple zone, 178 riser 4, 172 riser 1, 193 riser main.
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5: 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Just an update. You didn't check the family yet. We're going back.
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0: 411, you're responding BLS Party 2 for an ill patient, Mid-City Towers, 12 East 9, apartment 908. Responding for a 70-year-old male, 911.
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2: 143.
1: The fire is out. 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

0: and cross streets for a general fire alarm at apartment 118. They have a hydrant right in front of the address on an 8.
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2: And your sixth round.

0: Command 354. 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
2: 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Tower 2, for ventilation, no fire extension. 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
4: 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Going out of town to Edinburgh Manor. 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

0: 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Responding for a 76-year-old female, 942.
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Chest pain. 1714 Liberty Street. Between

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0: Lake City of West County 111, BLS 2, Procedures, Lakeside Village Mobile Home Park, 10384 Westlake Road, Lot 216. Lake City, West County 111, BLS 2, Procedure, Lakeside Village Mobile Home Park, 10384 Westlake Road, Lot 216.
1: 111 responding.
0: 111, that's Maple Ave and Lakeside Drive. You're across streets, Lot 216 in the middle row, 26-year-old male actively seizing.

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1: Edinburgh, Medic 2. Altered LOC, Edinburgh Manor, 419 Waterford Street. Edinburgh Medic 2, ALS 1, Altered State, 419 Waterford Street, Edinburgh Manor. D Hall Room 51 by the door.
0: What's going on with all this doing here between Maple Avenue and Lakeside? 216 is going to be the lot number. Should be the middle row.
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1: Medic 2, that's going to be Edinburgh Manor between Route 6N and Dungeon Row. It's going to be room 51 by the door. 74-year-old male, altered LOC.
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1: that's
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3-7 is Edinburgh Manor, Route 6 on Dunham Road, room 51 by the door, 74-year-old male, Alfred Halosi. 3-7, medic 2, that's going to be D as in Delta Hall.

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BLS Party 2 for an ill patient, 1019 Parade. Downstairs apartment, we're responding for a 52-year-old male, 1038.

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0: 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ALS 1, breathing problems, 55 South Pearl Street, apartment A. Press an echo 2 for ALS. ALS 1, breathing problems, 55 South Pearl Street, apartment A.
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0: 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Echo 2, caller advised to use the driveway.

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Perry Highway, BLS 2 for a fall, 924 Cherry Hill Boulevard. Perry Highway, BLS 2 for a fall, 924 Cherry Hill Boulevard.

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1: Four two seven, that's 924 Cherry Hill Road. Cross streets are going to be Maple Hill Drive and Cherry Street Extension. 79-year-old male who fell out of bed.

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0: 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Allergic reaction, 255 East 31st Street. Engine 12. Allergic reaction, 255 East 31st Street, between German Street and Holland Street.
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142, you're responding to ALS Priority 1 for an allergic reaction, 255 East 31. Has been 12 your first responder, responding for a 30-year-old female, 1101.

0: 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One oh seven, BLS priority 3 coming out of Hammett, off the floor, going to Lake, correction, going to West Lake Woods. 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

0: Brookside, first respond, Fairfield for the squad, respiratory arrest, 5194, Bridge Parkway. Brookside, first respond, Fairfield for the squad, BLS 1, probable class 5, 5194, Bridge Parkway.
1: County 207 giving BLS to him.
0: 207 Hammond.
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0: 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Probable elderly male. Probable class 5.
1: County 261 is in route with 267.
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0: 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This was an unwitnessed arrest. So, yeah, I'm going to go ahead and roll down in the corner, please.
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0: 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West Ridge, 924, MP-14, ALS-1 breathing problems, 2952 West 23rd Street.
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0: 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Between James Avenue and West 22nd Street, 30-year-old male with difficulty breathing.

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1: 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Four seven seven is between James Avenue and West 22nd Street.
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0: Leslieville Echo 2 EMS ALS 1 2823 Euclid Boulevard, breathing problems. Leslieville Echo 2 ALS 1 for breathing problems, 2823 Euclid Boulevard.
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0: that's between Willow Street and Groveland Avenue. 88-year-old male with difficulty in breathing.
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0: Gerard, West County 116, BLS-2 for a sick person at the American Legion, 42 Wall Street. Gerard, West County 116, BLS-2 for a sick person at the American Legion, 42 Wall Street.
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0: 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West Ridge 923, MP 18, EMS.
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2: 116.
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0: West Ridge 923, MP 18, EMS, ALS 1, breathing problems, 5219 Lorraine Drive.
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1: How far going your traffic?
0: 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I'm coming. Well, I'll check the basement.
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2: 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East Lake Woods, 4664 East Lake Road, apartment 112.
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0: 687, going to Wabtec, 2901 East Lake Road, Water Street and Franklin Avenue, cross streets. 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Security is going to meet you at the gate. 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
1: 110, you're responding. ALS Priority 1 for testing, East Lake Woods, 4664 East Lake Road, apartment 112. Responding for a 79-year-old female.
4: 52.
2: 14 cross streets are going to be West 38th Street and Sierra Drive. 85-year-old female is ill.
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0: We're clearing Hammond. Do you need us to handle anything out east?
1: It's almost 9 minutes for East Lake Woods. Merge care is probably almost there. No, you're good for the east.
0: Copy, show us returning from that.

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0: Six 617, you're responding to MVA VLS 1. This is CIL being 10745 Route 18. Meadows to South Main. Front entrance. 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
4: 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East Lake Woods. 4664 East Lake Road. 112 is going to be the room. 79-year-old male.
0: EC-1664
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Engine 8. Cardiac arrest. 505 East Avenue. Engine 8. Cardiac arrest. 505 East Avenue. Between East 5th Street and East 6th Street. East Lake Road.

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0: Here, Howie, out of my fire alarm, the Gulf Station, 8228 Peach. Here, Howie, out of my fire alarm, the Gulf Station, 8228 Peach. We're going to respond and operate South Track 1.
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1: 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Commercial fire alarm. 1455 East 10th Street. Between Gilson Avenue and Downing Avenue.
2: 110 out of Hammett. 1317.
3: 324, 1455 East 10th.

0: 324, this is Gilson Avenue to Downing Avenue. Rear west smoke alarm. You have a hydrant on a 30 at Gilson and East 10th Street. And this will be the...
1: 324 is squatting 1455 East 10.
0: 324, this is Gilson Avenue to Downing Avenue, Anna Shelter. It's going to be a rear west smoke alarm. You have a hydrant on a 30 at Gilson Avenue at East 10th Street.
1: Copy information.
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1: 617, go ahead.
0: This has an 8.
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1: Copy, okay, I'm seeing. 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
3: 429. 8228 Peach Street, the Gulf Station, Robinson. It's going to be the cross street. Showing here is Zone 6 smoke detector. Switch over to the South Tech one.
0: There's some construction going on. There's no fire here. You can return to companies.
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0: 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Stroke victim, 3512 Plum Street. Engine 12. Stroke victim, 3512 Plum Street, between West 35th Street and West 36th Street.
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3: 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Engine 12, you're responding. Crosses of West 35 to West 36, going to the first floor back. 90, as you were 80-year-old female, conscious, breathing, right side numbness.
4: Perry Highway, EMS, ALS 1, breathing problem, 1715 Edgewood Drive.

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Crescent EMS DLS 2 Abdominal Pain, Valley Village, 10644 West Main Street, Lot 122.

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0: cross streets are going to be Henderson Road at Covington Valley Drive. 57-year-old male having a seizure.

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One, you're responding to ELS Priority 2 for an outpatient, 606 Elm Court, 23-year-old female, 1412.

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2: 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What?
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2: 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What?
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Cross streets are going to be Washington Avenue and West Gore Road.

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0: 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Chest pain. 1113 West 18th Street. Engine 6. Chest pain. 1113 West 18th Street. Between Raspberry Street and Cranberry Street.
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2: EC-190, ALS Priority 1, to assist 113 for a possible MI, 311 East 31.
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1: Erie County, we're heading to Erie. Is there anyone closer coming from that way?
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2: Engine 6.
4: Closest would be Ferry Highway. There's somebody closer down by Union City. You on Ferry Highway?
1: Yes, I know.
4: Okay.

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1: C190 responding.
0: Secretary Highway Ellis, this is to Union City, they're coming to Erie, 76 North Main Street, 113 Jupiter, as you were, 201, you copy?
1: 42.
2: 190, you're responding to assist 113 ALS Priority 1 for possible MI 311 East 31, 50-year-old male, 1444.
0: 42 ALS assist.
1: 201 copy, thank you.
0: Number 201. Springfield, tree down 6 Emmett Huntley.

0: Erie County Patrol, 48 Route St. Vincent, in the rendezvous with the medic.
1: Hello, Vincent. Are you going up Route 8? I walked on you. 97.
0: We will be going 97.
1: Tiger?
0: Medic 40 keys are out.
1: We're going to be going up 97. 77-year-old female, I think chest pains. 1140 is inbound to the St. Vincent. They are up on frequency. Springfield, 3 down, 6 in and over.
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1: Quarter of the caller, it's blocking both lanes.
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Maui vehicle accident. Perry Highway vehicle accident to 7300 block of Perry Highway. Perry Highway vehicle accident, BLS 1 to 7300 block of Perry Highway.

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1: BLS 1. Should be in 7355, 7355 Perry Highway, Bloomfield. It's going to be the cross street, two car MVA. We're fine upon dispatch.

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0: I'm on scene at this MVA at Perry Highway. I'm going to check for injuries.
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0: 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I'll be en route to the crash.
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0: Two-car moderate. E1's on the scene there, 3-class-4.
1: West Ridge 924, MP14, ALS-1, chest pain, 2821 South Birch Run. West Ridge 924, MP14, ALS-1, chest pain, 2821 South Birch Run.
3: 14.
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0: Number 646.
1: That's going to be between North Birch Run and Birch Run. Or a 63-year-old male with chest pain, difficulty breathing.
5: Operations 113 is committed. Well, with 190 going to hit it.
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7: That's just the 1459.
1: That's 2821 South Birch Run between North Birch Run and Birch Run. ALS-1 chest pain, 63-year-old male, difficulty in breathing, chest pain.
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0: 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Hey, you can walk out to you. 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Copy. Is this the gray house? 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

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Richard Care, Room 2, responding for a 65-year-old female, 1536.

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2: 112, that's between Pony Drive and Ridge Road. An 80-year-old male found collapsed on the floor.
5: West County 111, we'll take that.
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0: MV18924, ALS 1, sick person, West Ridge Commons, 3939 West Ridge Road, 924, MV18, ALS 1, sick person, West Ridge Commons, 3939 West Ridge Road.
1: Thank you.

18 as West Ridge Commons, Suite B is in Bravo 1, 70-year-old male, is fever and listless.

Wesleyville. Automatic fire alarm. 2718 Shannon Road. Wesleyville. Automatic fire alarm. 2718 Shannon Road. Brookside, ladder to assist.

Brookside for a ladder. Assist Wesleyville. Automatic fire alarm. 2718 Shannon Road. Wesleyville. Brookside for a ladder. Assist. Automatic fire alarm. 2718 Shannon Road. We're responding. Operate on East Tac 1.

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1: 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Automatic fire alarm 2718 Shannon Road.
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0: 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Fairview, West 9115, ALS 1, Chess Pains. 7248 Westridge Road.
1: 115, you're sorry.
0: 115, you responded to an ALS 1, 7248 Westridge Road. Evergreen, the old bridge. It's going to be in the back of the building, looking for a 34-year-old male. 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
1: Sleeville or Brookside Officers, Erie County. Sleeville or Brookside Officers, Erie County.
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0: Crescent Base. 261.
3: County, this is 271. I'm in the area on Shannon Road. You want me to go verify that?
0: If you could, sir. 271. We did get a call back wishing to cancel.
2: County Factor not responding.
3: Copy that. I'll be en route. Just give me a minute. I'll give you a heads up.
1: 529.
0: Roger. Station to 27th Street.
4: County 14th back in.
1: 14 back in.

0: 529, that's 7248 West Ridge Road between Evergreen and Old Ridge Road. 34-year-old male. Just me. 529, that's 7248 West Ridge Road between Evergreen and Old Ridge Road. 34-year-old male. Just me. 529, that's 7248 West Ridge Road between Evergreen and Old Ridge Road. 34-year-old male. Just me.
1: 217 en route.
2: Two 17, Rolling Meadows, 5321 Loomis. Timber Lake Road to Granville, lot 40, which would be on Willowbrook Drive. 95-year-old female.
1: 529 on scene.
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1: 142 ALS Priority 1 for an unconscious patient. 809 West 3rd. You're going to use the side entrance.
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1: 10-11, you're going ALS 1 for an unconscious. Liberty to Plum, use the side entrance for a 66-year-old female.
3: 10-4. I did not put you in the call, I put you in the notes. You just want me to know that I don't have your number. You want me to put 270 on it? 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
4: Yeah, it's fine, just mark it as 270, thank you.
3: On it, clear. 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
2: Eleven, Austin.
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1: Back to the 42.
2: Acknowledge 427. What's your ETA?
3: County 217.
0: Just left Hammond.
1: 217.
3: Confirm class 5. Please make notification.
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1: Yeah, I got the header.
0: It's going to be in the westbound lane.
1: Okay.
2: County from 271, confirming the header, you went westbound lane.
0: 271, try it again, that radio was terrible.
1: 467, go to the scene of the blocker.
2: That's confirming westbound lane, about a mile from the 27.
1: To the scene of the blocker, copy.
0: Copy. Westbound lane, mile from the 27. You up there?
2: I got a header, I'm stuck in traffic. Give me a minute.
0: No problem. 434 is inbound. They got a header also.

0: Going to be on the shoulder, westbound lane.
1: Westbound on the shoulder. Westbound lane on the shoulder.

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2: MP14 ULS2 for a fall, 5310 Mill Street. 922 MP14 ULS1 for a fall, 5310 Mill Street.
4: 14.

0: crossroads are going to be West 54th Street and West 52nd Street for a 72-year-old male for a fall.
1: Got the engine 922 en route.
0: I-22 crossroads are going to be West 54th Street and West 52nd Street. 72-year-old male for fall. MP14 922 just came in. It'll be in the backyard.

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1: County engine 922 on location, Mill Street.
2: 922 on location. Echo 2, you're responding. Pending ALS 1, 147 Carter's Beach. Cowles Beach to Troop. It looks like you're looking for a pointer. 41-year-old male, altered.
3: 387, responding.
2: Number 387, you're responding to ALS 2. 309 Hillcrest. Number 1, Linwood to Evergreen. PD's been notified, 64-year-old female edema.

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1: County 115, Zales to Hammett.
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1: To the Hammett, 112. Number 387. I'm sorry, 112, where are you going again? Sorry.
0: County 112 is transporting to Hammett.
1: Thank you, sir.

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1: Erie County, still 1148 back in.
0: Continuing Edinburgh rescue to assist. Vehicle accident bargain, in Edinburgh.
2: 1148 back in.
0: Edinburgh rescue to assist McCain vehicle accident bargain in Edinburgh. Edinburgh rescue to assist McCain bargain in Edinburgh vehicle accident.

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2: Four of them responding.
1: Four of seven, you're responding. 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Two cars. PSP was notified upon dispatch. Edinburgh rescue to assist. Bargain and 99.
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1: 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PSP was notified upon dispatch. 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
0: 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Two things checking on you, make sure you're okay. 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
2: County 387, transport Hammett.
0: 121. To the Hammett.
1: 121, BLS coming out of Hammett off the floor, room 711. Going to Lee County, senior living, no specials.

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4: 400, 477 is going to be switching over. 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
2: 14 to Vincent.

0: 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Are we on the assignment for the fire alarm for Perry Highway?
1: That's affirmative.
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1: Copy. It's going to be Comfort Inn, 8051 Peach, I-90 to Robinson Road West of your cross streets. 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
3: County, we're still in 44's district, so we can take that mutual aid to Ferry Highway.
1: County, we're going to have one refusal, two no injuries here.
2: One refusal, no injuries, too.
0: Yeah, you take that. 923, you can hold up. 923, you can hold up. Comfort Inn, just south of I-90. Hydrant on the north side of the boulevard going in by Bob Evans. And another hydrant on the Alpha Delta corner of the building. And one underneath the bridge walkway or towards the other hotel.
3: 429 is responding.
4: Erie County, 475 responding.
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0: 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PSP is going to wait for the record.
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5: 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We'll be investigating.
0: Erie County 409 is on scene.
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3: Niner.
0: County 429 is on scene. Two story. Hotel. Nothing obvious. We'll be out investigating.
3: Two-story commercial, nothing showing. Yeah. In 429-922 should be switching over.
4: Attack 1.
3: Niner.
0: County 429 is on scene. Two-story, motel, nothing obvious. We'll be out investigating.
3: Two-story commercial, nothing showing. Yeah. In 429-922 should be switching over. In there on the back side of the building.
0: Copy.

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1: 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We're on Cascade between 25th and 26th.
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0: 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Get ill patient and get nursing 6726. I'm for a 73-year-old male. 1657.
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0: Nine two three Bondi and Ruth. Give me a landline in a minute or two.
4: Triple two.

0: Area Highway, structure fire, Home Depot, 7451 Peach. Area Highway, structure fire, the Home Depot, 7451 Peach.
1: County 217.
0: McCain, two engines, cool hose for the rip.
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3: 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MP18, assist Perry Highway, Home Depot, 7451 Peach Street.
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4: 18.
0: McCain, two engines, cool hose for the rip. To the Perry Highway, to the Home Depot, 7451 Peach. We're going to respond and operate to Peach, structure fire.
4: 18.
0: McCain, two engines, cool hose for the rip. Twista Ferry Highway to the Home Depot, 7451 Peach. We're going to respond and operate South Pac 1.
4: 18.
0: McCain, two engines, cool hose for the rip. Twista Ferry Highway to the Home Depot, 7451 Peach. We're going to respond and operate South Pac 1.
3: 18, that's going to be Home Depot between Downs Drive and Douglas Parkway. Assist Perry Highway for that structure fire.
1: 68.
0: Route team to go.
5: 434 responding.
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3: 18, we're moving over to South Tack 1. 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
5: South Tack 1.
0: McCain, two engines to assist Perry Highway, 7451 Peach. We're responding and operate South Track 1.
6: County 420, McCain's out of the crash. 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
0: Go ahead, Chief.
7: All right, the rescue's going to be in service here a few seconds. We're going to go back to the station, get an engine. We'll head down to Peach Street.
0: Okay. 420. 420, come in. 420 on south.
6: County recall us.
0: Yep. McCain's clear enough. Then get you an engine. You want me to hold up Edinburgh? Edinburgh, standby.
6: Edinburgh is the second rated commercial structure.
0: Got it.
6: 429 is responding.
0: Edinburgh, one engine to assist Perry Highway, structure fire, 7451 feet. 429. Engine to go.
8: Engine 922, assist Perry Highway, structure fire.

0: 420, you have a hydrant right there on the island in front of the building, off to the south side, and you have three across the back of the building.
1: Engine 922, Cisbury Highway, commercial structure fire, Home Depot, 7451 Peach. Engine 922, Cisbury Highway, commercial structure fire, the Home Depot, 7451 Peach. It's on South Fire Attack 1.
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1: Manny, we're probably going to be the first two engines on one race with a Charlie side for the sprinkler connection.
2: Oregon and 99, command terminated. 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
3: Okay.
4: Finally.
3: 434 going to the Charlie side.
0: DC-108, BLS priority 3, St. Vincent, ER 15 and 5, going over to Embro, man. No specials.
3: Yeah, I see you got an FDC in the back of the building.
4: 923 is clearing the wires. And so it should be three hydrants back there, and it's on a 5.
5: 923, we'll have you take that. 923, taking the Home Depot 7451 Peach. Down to Douglas Parkway or the cross streets. Smoke in the training room. They're evacuating. Operations on South Fire Track 1.
3: Copy. Three hydrants in the back, yeah, on a 5-inch, and then you have that one on the island in front there.
4: 683 is on the way. Is the interstate open?
3: 683, I walked on you, Jimmy.
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3: I don't think it was ever closed. It was off to the shoulder.
6: 408, 409, Pro is still packed.
4: Okay, thanks.
3: In Edinburgh, we're going to resume and operate South Pack 1.

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8: 120 responding.
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4: Charlie said.
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1: EC 120, operations.
4: 18.
8: 120 responding.
7: 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Coming off the ramp now.
4: Off the ramp. Charlie said.
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0: Okay, at this time I've got two from our Mill Creek in the structure, one from 29 and one from 34, and one from station 38. Total of five in the structure.
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0: Okay, looks like they're going to have to come around on the north end. Come around the boot barn.
1: Around to the boot barn. 405, 403, 382, you copy?
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0: 683, I'm going to have you set up by the door down here by the generator for rent.

0: 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Do the loop around the north side.
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1: County 217 is going to be in service and in quarters. We talked to the manager. They're having some issues with their main power in the last couple of days. You might want to get Pentalite coming here if we got to kill this because it's right on the line side.
2: 27.
0: Okay, you got to shut her down. 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
4: Go ahead, Chief.
1: Alright. They said they're going to be about a half hour. If we can isolate that, we'll probably start releasing some companies. If we don't need them, your call.
4: We've investigated the transfer switch. That's not the issue. I think we've got it isolated to something either between the rooftop unit or back in that break room.
1: Okay, we need to send guys to the roof or anything.
4: Yeah, we're standing at a roof hatch here if you want us to do it, or if you want the ladder to.
1: Yeah, if you're at the hatch, you can access the roof hatch.

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1: Go ahead.
0: All right, you're 20 minutes. You guys are inside for 20.
2: Okay, we're just on a rotation. We're just sending another crew in to confirm, and we're going to be picking up here shortly for some of these trucks.
0: You're doing rotations. You're going to be picking up shortly.

0: Oh, geez.
1: Command, you're getting... Go ahead. I got a cardiac arrest for you. Can I get 18?
0: Yeah, I'm sending 18.
1: Perry Highway. We'll throw them on it. I'll put you guys on it also.
0: Waterford got a crew?
1: They're at Powder Puff standby. 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
1: County, final left on scene, I'll be able to help you.
0: Okay. Barry Highway, MPS to assist ALS1, GSW. 9570 Barry Highway. ALS1, GSW, cardiac arrest. 9570 Perry Highway.

0: 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MP18, take a call for Perry Highway, GSW ALS1, 9570 Perry Highway.
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0: 42L1's en route.
1: How is L1 going?
0: Okay, 14. Yes, it was. Are we staging or going right in?
2: 14, go ahead.
1: You're staging.
0: Copy that.
3: You got us to the call, thinking we're ahead of sort of back of muscle.
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3: You guys heading over there?
2: Yeah, I just put in Home Depot. What are the numbers?
3: 9570 Perry Highway. And Jim, you were staging.
2: Okay, I heard 18 in front of us, yeah?
3: 18 ahead of you.

0: Keep an eye out for PSP. I'm sure they're heading that way. They're notified. Gonna be in the backyard. MP18, you over here? MP18.
1: 18.
0: 21-year-old male, sounds like it's to the head.
1: Are we seeing three?
0: I haven't got the phone call yet.
2: DC 142, operations.
3: 142.
0: 14, did you copy all that?
4: That's it, friend.
2: DC 142, Fairless. That's the event. Priority 1. Outpatient to Lee Comet Prescott, 4114 Shaper Avenue, room 4444.
0: 14, can I steal you? I got another, EMS and Summit. I got 683 going in ahead of, or along with 18. There's another medic on that truck.
4: 10-4, if they have additional responders, send us to the second one.
0: Valley View Circle, 8726. Shown here between Jamie Lane and Robin. 51-year-old male. Looking like general illness, BLS2. On and out.
1: Carry 18.
0: 18.
1: We still have a crew in the valley if you need them to.
0: Yeah, okay.

0: 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MP18-683, you're good for the scene. Take your time. MP18-683, you're good for the scene. MP18-683, you're good for the scene. Take your time.
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4: 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We're going to pull out some more Cayley Valley. Go ahead and pick up the cane with our thing.
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8: 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Difficulty breathing. 2114 Woodlawn Avenue. 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Difficulty breathing. 2114 Woodlawn Avenue. Between June Street and McClellan Avenue.
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1: PSP's already doing that. It's probably going to be a bit also coming from the northeast area.
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7: 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June and McClelland are your cross streets. 57-year-old male having shortness of breath and his fingers are turning blue.
4: DC 126, ALS priority 1, a difficulty breathing, 2114 Woodlawn Avenue.

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1: AC-126 responding, ALS priority 1, difficulty breathing, 2114 Woodlawn Avenue, on for a 57-year-old male, 1809. 120, operations.
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3: Number 405, we got a BLS-2 rolling in for you. Turning it, or are you guys going to handle?
4: 403, screw ahead of us.
3: Number 403, come in.
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1: 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It's a B-list.
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1: 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She'll dispatch it for you.
3: EC-120 responding, ALS priority 1 died by the crumbs, 3905 Conrad Road, 2449, 39-year-old male, not conscious, is breathing, 1810.
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0: drug first respond with County 112 EMS. PLS 2 for an assaulted. Meet the PD, 317 Prospect Street.
1: MPH, they're out. UPMC Hammond.
0: State to Hammond. Drug first respond with County 112 EMS. BLS 2 for an assault victim. Meet the police department, 317 Prospect.
2: 112's out.
0: They're responding. Meet the police department, 317 Prospect, between Church and Penn. Deal with a head injury.

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5: 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GNL apartments. Your cross streets are going to be Wallace and Ash Street. A pavement. Patient's going to be in apartment 105. 73-year-old male. Chest pain. Difficulty breathing.
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2: 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Have a nice night.
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0: Yeah, 1SO2.

EC-121 responding. DLS priority to L patient 647 West 8, upstairs apartment. Line for 7131-year-old male. Correction, 71-year-old female. 1907.

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Chest pain. 1131 East 11th Street. 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Chest pain. 1131 East 11th Street. Between Brandes Street and Pennsylvania Avenue.

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EC-127 responding, ALS priority 1 chest pain, 1131 East, 11. Apartment 2, responding for a 62-year-old female. 1931.

0: 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Unknown type alarm, 620 West 15th Street. Engine 12. 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DC-324. Operations on TAC 1. Unknown type alarm, 620 West 15th Street. Between Cherry Street and Poplar Street.
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0: 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Commercial fire alarm, 316 West 16th Street, between Hickory Street and Myrtle Street.
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3: 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The cross streets are going to be German Street and Parade Street. Apartment 10, first party caller stating the fire alarm is going off. No smoke or flames visible. If needed, they're close to fire. It's going to be a 12 on the northeast corner of East 17th and German.
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0: Command, the occupant met me. She said the fire alarm's been going off all day. She called about it, and now it just went off. I'm going to check.
1: Okay.

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1: Copy. 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

0: Charlie, if you want to also check with your four gas meter, make sure it's not a combination CO and smoke detector one off.
1: So Coffee, we're getting awesome chirps. We're just seeing what it says. Operation 346 outpost 1.
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PC-151 responding with 190 AOS priority 1, difficulty breathing. 1027 West 36 responding for 18-year-old female, 1956.

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